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1: You know, 1 minute I'm listening to Stairway to Heaven in eighth grade, and the next I'm enrolling in a Medicare program. Life goes by pretty quickly. But to be fair, it is a pretty long song. What up, Greenville? I'm Dave Duran. Welcome to the Night Service.

0: Eagles, Life in the Fast Lane, could be coming to the finish line pretty quick here this January, as the four shows that month at the Sphere in Las Vegas will probably be their last. So if you want to see them, all your info is at eagles.com.
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16: Here's your Thunder 103.9 forecast. Lows level off around 61 tonight under partly cloudy skies. Winds out of the south around 5 miles an hour. Cloudy skies. Tomorrow, chance of rain showers. Highs level off around 78. I'm meteorologist Ray Miller. Right now, 62.
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8: Here's your Thunder 103.9 forecast. Lows level off around 61 tonight under partly cloudy skies. Winds out of the south around 5 miles an hour. Cloudy skies. Tomorrow, chance of rain showers. Highs level off around 78. I'm meteorologist Ray Miller. Currently, it's 58 degrees.
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0: This Saturday, October the 3rd, will mark the 26th anniversary of the passing of the late Benjamin Orr of the Cars. I'm Double D. The Doors give you permission to touch them. 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
13: Here's your Thunder 103.9 forecast. Lows level off around 58 tonight under mainly cloudy skies. Winds out of the southeast around 5 miles an hour. Chance of rain showers tomorrow. High temperatures reach up to 78. Cloudy skies expected. I'm meteorologist Ray Miller. Currently 55.
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0: United States calling. Are we reaching?
1: Announced just today, Roger Waters presents a Pink Floyd show, a massive multi-city touring production conceptualized and directed by Roger Waters. However, don't expect him to be part of the actual show. Instead, his son Harry Waters will lead a 10-piece band focusing on Pink Floyd's 1971 to 1979 era. The tour will kick off in February.
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11: Here's your Thunder 103.9 forecast. Lows level off around 58 tonight under mainly cloudy skies. Winds out of the southeast around 5 miles an hour. Chance of rain showers tomorrow. High temperatures reach up to 78. Cloudy skies expected. I'm meteorologist Ray Miller. Currently 55.
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The highly anticipated official band-approved documentary on Fleetwood Mac will have its premiere sometime in February. No exact release date revealed just yet, but we will keep you posted.

0: Sammy Hagar recently wrapped up his Best of All Worlds Vegas residency and has gone on record as saying he will no longer do Van Halen-focused shows. He didn't say he wasn't going to play any of those songs. He's just not going to have a strictly, mostly Van Halen show.
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15: Here's your Thunder 103.9 forecast. Mainly cloudy skies expected tonight with lows around 54. Winds out of the southeast, 5 to 10 miles an hour. Chance of rain showers tomorrow. Highs level off around 78, overcast skies. I'm meteorologist Ray Miller. Right now, it's 56 degrees.
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0: TP the HBs for your Tuesday night service. I'm Double D. I'm going to go ahead and take the low road. You guys can take the Rocky Mountain way next.
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7: Here's your Thunder 103.9 forecast. Mainly cloudy skies expected tonight with lows around 54. Winds out of the southeast, 5 to 10 miles an hour. Chance of rain showers tomorrow. Highs level off around 78, overcast skies. I'm meteorologist Ray Miller. Right now, it's 56 degrees.
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0: Riding bikes with Queen on the night service. By the way, Brian May of Queen is now in the liquor business. He just launched Red Special Gin, named after his iconic self-built guitar. Hit up brianmay.com to know more about it.
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0: remembering Ozzy on the Night Service. The highly anticipated concert film Ozzy and Black Sabbath Back to the Beginning will premiere in theaters globally on October the 28th. I'm Double T. We continue with Journey next.
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20: Here's your Thunder 103.9 forecast.
2: Lows level off around 57 overnight under mainly cloudy skies. Southeast winds 5 to 10 miles an hour. Chance of rain showers Wednesday. High temperatures reach up to 78. Cloudy skies expected. I'm meteorologist Ray Miller. Right now, 56.
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0: 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You ever pump any of your quarters into it?
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6: Here's your Thunder 103.9 forecast. Lows level off around 57 overnight under mainly cloudy skies. Southeast winds, 5 to 10 miles an hour. Chance of rain showers Wednesday. High temperatures reach up to 78. Cloudy skies expected. I'm meteorologist Ray Miller. Right now, 56.
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0: It was on this day 50 years ago, Rush released their double live album, All the World's a Stage. I'm Dave Duran, and that about does it for me. Back at it tomorrow for Hump Day. I will see you then. Remember, don't do stupid stuff. Stupid stuff won't happen to you.
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Oh, the Pretenders are rocking right down the middle of the road. How you doing? I'm Chaz Mix. And the Clash and the Cars coming up in a little bit. Let's get it rocking. Here's Zeppelin.

0: I go to the Cars off that debut album, and I am Chaz Mixon. Well, this was the day 35 years ago that America Online goes offline for good. It's finally turning off its dial-up service. You remember this sound, right? This dial-up sound. Oh, yeah. You'd think by now no one would be using it anymore, but about 165,000 Americans apparently still rely on it to get connected from remote parts of the country. No one's going to miss this sound of dialing up. Oh, yeah. It was a beating, but it's all we had, right? But just in case, there you go. And, you know, the You've Got Mail guy, that's available for download, too, if you so care.
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14: Here's your Thunder 103.9 forecast. Lows dip down to about 56 overnight under mainly cloudy skies. Winds out of the southeast, 5 to 10 miles an hour. Chance of rain showers Wednesday. High temperatures reach up to 78. Cloudy skies expected. I'm meteorologist Ray Miller. Currently 57.
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0: Mac. There they go. You Make Love and Fun, and I am Chaz Mixon. Hanging out, doing the fun stuff, playing the tunes, and just having a blast. Billy Squire and Elton John are coming up.
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6: Here's your Thunder 103.9 forecast. Lows dip down to about 56 overnight under mainly cloudy skies. Winds out of the southeast, 5 to 10 miles an hour. Chance of rain showers Wednesday. High temperatures reach up to 78. Cloudy skies expected. I'm meteorologist Ray Miller. Currently 57.
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0: Sir Elton John, and that classic Goodbye Yellow Brick Road with Chaz Mixon. Ready to rock into another set. Yeah, we're just getting started. Got some Pink Floyd next.
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Van Halen right there from number two, and Chaz Mixon here. We'll go to Back in Black, AC/DC in a little bit. Eric Burden and War, they're coming up as well. Here's Poison.

hot summer's day, when I thought I'd lay myself down to rest in a big field of tall grass. I lay there in the sun and felt it caressing my face as I fell asleep and dreamed. I dreamed I was in a Hollywood movie, and that I was the star of the movie. 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

0: Billy can't ever get enough AC/DC. There's one, of course, the title track to Back in Black with Chaz Mixon. Keeping it rocking. I got some Bad Company, and we'll do the Beatles in just a few.
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9: Here's your Thunder 103.9 forecast. Lows level off around 57 overnight under mainly cloudy skies. Southerly winds, 5 to 10 miles an hour. Chance of rain showers Wednesday. High temperatures reach up to 78. Cloudy skies expected. I'm meteorologist Ray Miller. Currently 58.
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0: singing along there, and I am Chaz Mixon. John Lennon posthumously awarded a star on the Hollywood Walk of Fame this day in 1988. The star located in front of Capitol Records, of course, and his widow, Yoko, attended the ceremony. None of the other Beatles are present. Mick and the Boys, the Stones, and the Guess Who are coming up.
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5: Here's your Thunder 103.9 forecast. Lows level off around 57 overnight under mainly cloudy skies. Southerly winds, 5 to 10 miles an hour. Chance of rain showers Wednesday. High temperatures reach up to 78. Cloudy skies expected. I'm meteorologist Ray Miller. Currently 58.
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0: Stones Hoya, and I am Chaz Mixon. Holding down the fort all night long, Lita and Ozzy together are next.
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0: Good Rockin' Foreigner right there with Chaz Mixon. Bad Company releasing a new live album, Live in London, on November 13th on blue-colored vinyl, CD, and digital formats. It captures their London O2 performance, marking their founding guitarist Mick Ralph's final live performance with the band. He suffered a stroke 4 days after the concert and died in June of 2025. So, great stuff. There's even a version of Rock and Roll Fantasy on here from that concert. I've got it posted, the entire article here at Radio Chaz on Facebook. Hang with me. Boston's up next.
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9: Here's your Thunder 103.9 forecast. Lows around 57 overnight under mainly cloudy skies. Winds out of the south, 5 to 10 miles an hour. Cloudy skies with a few peaks of sun again. Wednesday, chance for showers. Daytime highs approaching 80. I'm meteorologist Ray Miller. Right now, it's 56 degrees.
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0: Oh, yeah. The Mighty Zeppelin. Good stuff from Houses of the Holy with Chaz Mixon. Got some Ram Jam by request for Craig. And we'll crank up the Steve Miller Band next.
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7: Here's your Thunder 103.9 forecast. Lows around 57 overnight under mainly cloudy skies. Winds out of the south, 5 to 10 miles an hour. Cloudy skies with a few peaks of sun again. Wednesday, chance for showers. Daytime highs approaching 80. I'm meteorologist Ray Miller. Right now, it's 56 degrees.
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4: 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You know what I'm talking about. Just let me know if you want to go. That home out on the range. They got a lot of nice girls.

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0: There goes Rush. Yeah, I just saw him last week, and I did discover Neil Peart's No One's Disciple documentary. This came out in Canada a week or so ago, but I did find it on YouTube through a friend of mine, and I watched the entire thing. I just started watching it, and I couldn't stop. It's one of the best documentaries I've ever seen, not just of the band Rush, but ever. I mean, they did this so well. If you get a chance to check this out, I've got a link to it at Radio Chaz on Facebook. So a must for any Rush fan. I've got the cars coming up next.
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10: Here's your Thunder 103.9 forecast. Lows around 55, overnight under mainly cloudy skies, southerly winds, 5 to 10 miles an hour. Cloudy skies with a few peaks of sun again. Wednesday, chance for showers. Highs level off around 80. I'm meteorologist Ray Miller. Currently, it's 56 degrees.
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0: Sammy Hagar right there, yeah, with Chaz Mixon, keeping pedal to the metal for sure with Def Leppard and Tom Petty coming up in a few.
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5: Here's your Thunder 103.9 forecast. Lows around 55, overnight under mainly cloudy skies, southerly winds, 5 to 10 miles an hour. Cloudy skies with a few peaks of sun again. Wednesday, chance for showers. Highs level off around 80. I'm meteorologist Ray Miller. Currently, it's 57 degrees.
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0: Petty off that Full Moon Fever album with Chaz Mixon. Ready for another set? Let's dive right into it, shall we? That we shall with Elton John next.
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Guns N' Roses in the middle as we roll on into your Wednesday. And I am Chaz Mixon. Got that classic from Derek and the Dominoes on the way in a few. Here's Queen.

0: There they go, Derek and the Dominoes. That classic Layla with Chaz Mix. And you two have a new album coming out on November 13th, Carnaval de Luz. And the new track, they have shared that. It's called Silencio. And I've got it all posted up at Radio Chaz on Facebook. Yeah, pretty good stuff from you two. Check it out. Journey's on the way next.
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8: Here's your Thunder 103.9 forecast. Lows dip down to about 57 overnight under overcast skies. South winds 5 to 10 miles an hour. Overcast skies again Wednesday. Highs level off around 80. Lows level off around 67 Wednesday night. I'm meteorologist Ray Miller. Currently 57.
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0: Smith right there. Another great track from that Permanent Vacation album from those boys. And I am Chaz Mixon. You can find me at Radio Chaz on Facebook anytime. Let me know what's going on, all right? Let's do some Blue Oyster Cult next.
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5: Here's your Thunder 103.9 forecast. Lows dip down to about 57 overnight under overcast skies. South winds 5 to 10 miles an hour. Overcast skies again Wednesday. Highs level off around 80. Lows level off around 67 Wednesday night. I'm meteorologist Ray Miller. Currently 57.
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0: Oh, yes, indeed. Rockin' stuff from Foreigner, and I am Chaz Mixon. Looking ahead to one more hour's worth. Yeah, I thought we'd start it out with some Zeppelin. Let's do that next.
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Oh, yes, indeed. Those hell's bells are ringing. AC/DC with Chaz. I got Sticks, Faces with Mr. Rod Stewart coming up as well. Right now, the Eagles.

0: Yes, indeed. From the Grand Illusion, there goes Styx, and I am Chaz Mixon. Today is World Heart Day. Now, not really about the band. It's promoting global awareness of cardiovascular disease, as they call it, CVD. So just take good care of yourself, all right? Do what you got to do. David Bowie on the way next.
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8: Here's your Thunder 103.9 forecast. High temperatures reach up to 80 today under overcast skies. Winds out of the south, 5 to 10 miles an hour. Tonight, lows around 67. Mainly cloudy skies expected. Tomorrow, slight chance for showers, 83. I'm meteorologist Ray Miller. Currently, it's 58 degrees.
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0: Fleetwood Mac, yeah, Stevie up front, and Lindsey Buckingham on that great acoustic guitar, and I am Chaz Mixon. Going to wrap it up here in a couple minutes. Got some Jethro Tull next.
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6: Hoosier Thunder 103.9 forecast. High temperatures reach up to 80 today under overcast skies. Winds out of the south, 5 to 10 miles an hour. Tonight, lows around 67. Mainly cloudy skies expected. Tomorrow, slight chance for showers, 83. I'm meteorologist Ray Miller. Currently, it's 58 degrees.
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0: VH for you to wrap it up. I am Chaz Mixon. Thanks so much for having us on. Enjoy your Wednesday. We'll do it all over again a little bit later on.
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I am Curtis Broadstreet. In just 2 hours, it's the dynamic duo of Dave Peach and Dave Meyer discussing the 1991 sci-fi movie The Rocketeer. 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
4: Good Wednesday morning. Here is a look at what's going on in Montgomery County for September 30th. 2026. The Crawfordsville Kiwanis Pancake Day will return as an in-person event tomorrow from 4 till 7 p.m. It'll be at the Boys and Girls Club of Montgomery County. The fundraiser has been a staple of the Kiwanis Club for over 70 years. On the menu will be all-you-can-eat pancakes and sausages, as well as coffee, orange juice, and milk. That's all for this morning. For more local news, you can pick up a copy of the Journal Review at your local convenience store and check them out on the web at Journal Review. 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
10: Hoosier Thunder 103.9 forecast. High temperatures reach up to 80 today under overcast skies. Winds out of the south, 5 to 10 miles an hour. Tonight, lows around 67. Mainly cloudy skies expected. Tomorrow, slight chance for showers, 83. I'm meteorologist Ray Miller. Right now, it's 59 degrees.
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0: Got another Zoom meeting with Steve from corporate today. Well, guess what? We'll be right back with your daily morning dose of classic rock hits from back of the day in just a few short minutes.
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5: Here's your Thunder 103.9 forecast. High temperatures reach up to 80 today under overcast skies. Winds out of the south, 5 to 10 miles an hour. Tonight, lows around 67. Mainly cloudy skies expected. Tomorrow, slight chance for showers, 83. I'm meteorologist Ray Miller. Right now, it's 59 degrees.
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Good Wednesday morning. You're listening to the Crawfordsville Peachcast Morning Show. I am Curtis Broadstreet. In just 1 hour, it's the dynamic duo of Dave Peach and Dave Meyer discussing the 1991 sci-fi film The Rocketeer. But first, we're going to take you right back to your daily morning dose of classic rock hits from back in the day, all coming up right here on Thunder 103.9.

0: I'll have what's going on across Montgomery County coming up in just a few short seconds.
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0: Good Wednesday morning. Here is a look at what's going on in Montgomery County for September 30th. 2026. The Crawfordsville Kiwanis Pancake Day will return as an in-person event tomorrow from 4 till 7 p.m. It'll be at the Boys and Girls Club of Montgomery County. The fundraiser has been a staple of the Kiwanis Club for over 70 years. On the menu will be all-you-can-eat pancakes and sausages, as well as coffee, orange juice, and milk. That's all for this morning. For more local news, you can pick up a copy of the Journal Review at your local convenience store and check them out on the web at Journal Review. You can also subscribe to them by calling their circulation department at 765-362-1200 from 7 a.m. until 4 p.m. I'm Curtis Broadstreet, reporting for Fork Media.
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13: Here's your Thunder 103.9 forecast. High temperatures reach up to 80 today under overcast skies. Winds out of the south, 5 to 10 miles an hour. Tonight, lows around 67. Mainly cloudy skies expected. Tomorrow, slight chance for showers, 83. I'm meteorologist Ray Miller. Right now, it's 59 degrees.
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7: Here's your Thunder 103.9 forecast. High temperatures reach up to 80 today under overcast skies. Winds out of the south, 5 to 10 miles an hour. Tonight, lows around 67. Mainly cloudy skies expected. Tomorrow, slight chance for showers, 83. I'm meteorologist Ray Miller. Right now, it's 58 degrees.
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0: Wow, look at that line at Starbucks. If you're stuck in it, do not go anywhere. 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

Good Wednesday morning. You're listening to the Crawfordsville Peachcast Morning Show. I am Curtis Broadstreet. In just in half an hour, it's the dynamic duo of Dave Peach and Dave Meyer discussing the 1991 sci-fi flick, The Rocketeer. But first, we're going to take you right back to your daily morning dose of classic rock hits from back in the day, all coming up right here on Thunder 103.9.

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3: Good Wednesday morning. Here is a look at what's going on in Montgomery County for September 30th. 2026. The Crawfordsville Kiwanis Pancake Day will return as an in-person event tomorrow from 4 till 7 p.m. It'll be at the Boys and Girls Club of Montgomery County. The fundraiser has been a staple of the Kiwanis Club for over 70 years. On the menu will be all-you-can-eat pancakes and sausages, as well as coffee, orange juice, and milk. That's all for this morning. For more local news, you can pick up a copy of the Journal Review at your local convenience store and check them out on the web at Journal Review. You can also subscribe to them by calling their circulation department at 765-362-1200 from 7 a.m. until 4 p.m. I'm Curtis Broadstreet, reporting for Fork Media. 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
7: Here's your Thunder 103.9 forecast. High temperatures reach up to 80 today under overcast skies. South winds 5 to 10 miles an hour. Mainly cloudy tonight, 67. Slight chance of rain showers. Tomorrow, highs around 83, mainly cloudy. I'm meteorologist Ray Miller. Right now, 58.
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0: We'll be right back with Peach and Meyer's discussion of The Rocketeer coming up right after this quick break.
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6: Here's your Thunder 103.9 forecast. High temperatures reach up to 80 today under overcast skies, south winds, 5 to 10 miles an hour. Mainly cloudy tonight, 67. Slight chance of rain showers. Tomorrow, highs around 83, mainly cloudy. I'm meteorologist Ray Miller. Currently, it's 59 degrees.
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1: Hello, Earthlings. 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Coming your way next on your favorite device, from the Hoosier State to all the ships at sea, it's the Crawfordsville Peachcast. And now, here's your second or third favorite Dave from Indiana, Dave Peach. Warning, other people named Dave may also appear.
10: And so he has an airplane at the ready with a ladder.
11: And he says, Dave, I think we're only going to get one shot at this.
10: Yeah.
11: Oh, boy.
10: So he lowers a rope ladder.
11: Yes.
10: While flying an airplane.
11: Yes.
10: He lowers a rope ladder over a burning dirigible.
11: Right, that is exploding and coming towards him.
10: Now, yeah, and Cliff Secord and Jenny escape with rope ladder. You mentioned the guy with the weird face.
11: Yeah.
10: Tied himself to the blimp. He came after him. Wasn't a good idea to have the thing tied.
11: At that point, yeah. The rope was bad. Yeah, it worked against him.
10: So I guess they're rescued with the rope ladder.
11: Yes, Howard Hughes.
10: And Howard Hughes?
11: I believe Howard was flying the plane.
10: Okay, Howard was flying the plane. I thought Alan Arkin was. So Peavy was not flying. It was Howard
11: Hughes. He might have been in the back seat.
10: Okay. Man.
11: So it might have.
10: Oh, my goodness, I can't follow
11: it. Was
10: this
11: Howard.
10: Movie. Yeah,
11: it was Howard.
10: Great. Howard Hughes. Okay. So he got him out of there. Sinclair blows up with the rocket pack. So we're out of rocket packs, right? That was the only one, right?
11: We're out of rocket packs, okay. But didn't Jenny grab the plans?
10: You're right. You're right. She did from Neville Sinclair's lair.
11: Right.
10: Somehow he had the rocket, but he needed the rocket pack, but he had the plans. He needed both. He needed both the rocket pack and the plans. And, I guess maybe it's a state of mind I'm in where it just didn't quite hit.
11: Oh, no, Dave. This was a stylishly bad movie.
10: Okay, thank you. Now, at the end, well, do we have to go into every little detail? And at the end, Howard and Secord commiserate Howard, that's a bad word. Howard and that's like if bad things are happening, right? Howard and Cliff Secord meet, and Howard helps him out with a new plan.
7: 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Sorry to cut it off right there. 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
5: Good Wednesday morning. Here is a look at what's going on in Montgomery County for September 30th, 2026. The Crawfordsville Kiwanis Pancake Day will return as an in-person event tomorrow from 4 till 7 p.m. It'll be at the Boys and Girls Club of Montgomery County. The fundraiser has been a staple of the Kiwanis Club for over 70 years. On the menu will be all-you-can-eat pancakes and sausages, as well as coffee, orange juice, and milk. That's all for this morning. 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
15: Here's your Thunder 103.9 forecast. High temperatures reach up to 80 today under overcast skies, south winds, 5 to 10 miles an hour. mainly cloudy, tonight 67. Slight chance of rain showers, tomorrow highs around 83, mainly cloudy. I'm meteorologist Ray Miller. Currently 61.
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0: Good morning. 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A mix of easing supply bottlenecks, ongoing diplomatic back channels, and a firmer U.S. dollar moved U.S. crude prices significantly lower yesterday, down over $3 to $89.38 a barrel. The average price for Indiana unleaded gas is $3.85. It's as high as $4.15 in northwest Indiana's White County. Indiana diesel averaging $6.86. Cash bids from Indiana ethanol plants include $5.47 in Portland and Union City, $5.27 in North Manchester, $5.17 in Alexandria, $5.07 in Clymers. Louis Dreyfus and Claypool is paying $12.77 for beans delivered this fall. I'm Eric Pfeiffer, Hoosier Ag Today, celebrating 20 years of serving Indiana farmers.
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7: Here's your Thunder 103.9 forecast. High temperatures reach up to 80 today under overcast skies, south winds, 5 to 10 miles an hour. Mainly cloudy tonight, 67. Slight chance of rain showers tomorrow, highs around 83, mainly cloudy. I'm meteorologist Ray Miller. Right now, it's 64 degrees.
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What's up, my wild childs? Yes, I know that's not grammatically correct, but wild children doesn't rhyme. Follow me for more advice. Good morning, how you doing? I'm Dave. Happy Wednesday morning to you. Here's Steely Dan.

0: The Rolling Stones and Can't You Hear Me Knockin', a song that was originally supposed to be about 3 minutes long. But in the studio after that 3 minutes, when the band all thought the recording was over, Mick Taylor started improvising on his guitar, and the rest of the band followed his lead, and they ended up turning what would have been an average Rolling Stones song into that epic jam at the end of that contains what some call one of the greatest guitar solos of all time from Mick Taylor. Got Led Zeppelin on the way.
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9: Here's your Thunder 103.9 forecast. High temperatures reach up to 80 today under overcast skies, south winds, 5 to 10 miles an hour. Mainly cloudy tonight, 67. Slight chance of rain showers. Tomorrow, highs around 83, mainly cloudy. I'm meteorologist Ray Miller. Currently, 67.
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0: Billy Squire and Journey before that. Neil Schon of Journey filed some paperwork last week to extend his trademark on Journey Beyond. He has not said what he plans to do with that concept or that name, but he has extended his ownership of it. A lot of people think it's going to be a new incarnation of Journey next year. As you know, keyboardist Jonathan Cain is retiring at the end of the Final Frontier Tour, and lead singer Arnel Pineda has been trying to leave the band for years. Journey recently played a show with a Steve Perry impersonator, who may be the new lead singer of the band, when they play the Stagecoach Festival in April. And right now they're listed as Journey for that Stagecoach Festival, but it might actually be Journey Beyond that ends up playing.
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7: Here's your Thunder 103.9 forecast. High temperatures reach up to 80 today under overcast skies, south winds, 5 to 10 miles an hour. Mainly cloudy tonight, 67. Slight chance of rain showers. Tomorrow, highs around 83, mainly cloudy. I'm meteorologist Ray Miller. Currently, it's 69 degrees.
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0: 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They are a fake. Everybody knows that's called Baba O'Reilly. Got Pink Floyd and Mellencamp on the way.
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0: Van Halen. Also heard from Elton John and Cheap Trick. Cheap Trick guitarist Rick Nielsen is auctioning off 70 of his iconic guitars, including the one with six necks, a very famous guitar that he has played over the years. They will all go up for auction on October 24th online, and some of the proceeds will benefit St. Jude's Children's Hospital. 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
7: Here's your Thunder 103.9 forecast. High temperatures reach up to 80 today under overcast skies. South winds 5 to 10 miles an hour. Mainly cloudy tonight, 67. Slight chance of rain showers tomorrow. Highs around 83, mainly cloudy. I'm meteorologist Ray Miller. Right now, 71.
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0: Ozzy, Crazy Train. That is one of the live performances you will see in the new movie Ozzy and Black Sabbath, Back to the Beginning, that captured their final performance last summer in Birmingham, England. That opens in theaters worldwide on October 28th, except for Birmingham, England, Ozzy's hometown, where it opens on October 27th. Ozzy's fellow Birminghamians, what's the word for people from Birmingham? I don't know, I'll look that up. But they get to see the movie a day early, thanks to special permission from the Osborne family. Got Aerosmith on the way.
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11: Here's your Thunder 103.9 forecast. High temperatures reach up to 80 today under overcast skies. South winds, 5 to 10 miles an hour. Mainly cloudy tonight, 67. Slight chance of rain showers. Tomorrow, highs around 83, mainly cloudy. I'm meteorologist Ray Miller. Currently, 74.
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0: Mountain. Also heard from Aerosmith before that. And I was talking a few minutes ago about what you call people from Birmingham, England, Ozzy's hometown. Are you ready for this? I Googled it. Did you Google it? They're called Brummies. I never would have landed on that in a thousand years or guessed that. It's a slang term. I don't think it's the official term that they use legally, but people from Birmingham are called Brummies.
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0: and Taylor, Manette, Schneider, and Clutter. 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
2: Thank you, Bill. It is Wednesday, September 30th, 2026. Here's what's happening today in America. Third country deportations, Ole Miss arrests, Florida mom leaves on cruise, and Mr. Belding has passed away. It's all coming up, then Bill's going to be here with your message of the day. But first, this administration got a nice win for the Supreme Court, for now, regarding third country deportations. So the deal is, someone comes to the country illegally, we get them, and we say, hey, you know, Honduras, do you want your citizen back? And they say, no, he's a criminal, we don't want him. And we say, well, we don't either. So what are we to do? So this administration went to Africa and said, hey, will anyone take this guy? And Liberia says, yeah, we'll take him. And then we give Liberia some money and they get on our good side. Liberian officials said that all arriving individuals are treated as guests who have freedom to seek asylum locally or leave the country whenever they desire. Well, lower court said the president can't do that. The Supreme Court put a stay on that order, so the administration can for now, but this is going to be on the emergency docket in December for oral arguments. Homeland Security said it's not too late to get $3,000 in a flight home, and then posted a link on how people can self-deport and get the cash. Investigators in Mississippi are looking into the death of two Ole Miss students. They say a gas station convenience store and a smoke shop may have sold illegal kratom to the victims. Officers arrested two of the employees, Yahya Mohammed Masla and his son Islam Mohammed, were charged with possession of Schedule 1 controlled substances with intent to distribute. Police said our message is clear. If you choose to illegally sell these substances in our community, expect law enforcement to come looking for you. A Florida mom allegedly abandoned her four children, including a two-month-old and a two-year-old, while she went on a cruise 3 days in the Bahamas. The great-grandmother said she was expecting the kids to be dropped off. They never were. Police arrested mom as she was getting off the cruise ship. Her lawyer asked for supervised visitation with the kids. The judge said, I don't think I want to do that. And she ultimately did not. The principal in Saved by the Bell, Mr. Belding, has passed away. Dennis Haskins is his real name. He first starred in the Disney Channel show Good Morning, Miss Bliss, which was later recreated into NBC's Saved by the Bell. He had Parkinson's disease. The actress who played Lisa Turtle said, knowing Haskins for nearly four decades has been one of the truest blessings of my life. Haskins was 75. I'm Mike Slater. 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The great Bill O'Reilly has your message of the day. Next.
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1: Time now for the O'Reilly Update message of the day. On this Wednesday, I'm thinking about the midterm election. As I've said before, we are not voting for a person. We are voting for a movement. the traditional movement in America is represented by the Republican Party. The progressive ideology is embraced by Democrats. Now, that's a generalization, but it's true. Defectors in both parties are scant, because if you go away from the orthodoxy, you don't get any money for re-election from the party chieftains. So when you show up at the voting booth in November, you might not like the individual candidate on the ticket, but you're not voting for them. Your vision of America is what you are voting for. A recent poll from Gallup finds 65% of Democrats have a positive view of socialism. That is now a movement. The big problem for President Trump and the Republicans is Iran. They would have cruised through the midterms had that conflict never happened or had been delayed. Iran has caused a lot of economic pain for millions of voters. The folks have had it. Now, the situation could be resolved before the vote, and that would bolster the GOP. So there you go. That's where we stand now. Midterms, 5 weeks away. I'm Bill O'Reilly. I approve the message by writing it. You can reach me, Bill at BillO'Reilly.com, Bill at BillO'Reilly.com, name in town if you wish to opine. Now let's go to the mail. Becky, concierge member, means if Becky has any turbulence in her life, my squad will come over to help her. O'Reilly, you're so correct in the assessment of AI. I've been telling all my friends and family about it for a while. It will cause much distress and trouble for all. So let's limit the trouble, right, Becky? Because it's going to be good, too. So let's limit the trouble. Stephen. Hey, Bill, regarding your interview with Mike Rogers, okay? So he's running for the Senate against Abdul Al-Sayed in Michigan. You said to Rogers, President Trump has tried everything against Iran but surrender, and I disagree with that. Trump has not tried everything. He should have tried what he said he was going to do in April of last year, bomb bridges and power plants. The Arab countries didn't want that. That's why he didn't do it. It was a lot like Bush the Elder when they threw Saddam Hussein and the Iraqis out of Kuwait. They could have slaughtered every Iraqi soldier, but the Arab countries didn't want it. So that's why it happened. Ralph, so I ask again, what is the Democrats' plan for bringing down prices on gas and groceries? 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Now, the O'Reilly update brings you something you might not know. 159 years ago this week, Karl Marx released his second major writing about the evils of capitalism. Like his previous work, The Communist Manifesto, the book would lead to the deaths of millions of people. Here is a story of Das Kapital. Born in Prussia, Karl Marx studied law and philosophy at the University of Berlin before moving to Paris, Brussels, and eventually the UK. In London, he and writer Friedrich Engels developed what would become the bedrock of the communist movement. Marx released the manifesto in 1848 and Kapital in 1867. The ideology was simple. God is a myth created to control the masses. Religion is evil. Human life is a struggle between workers and their employers. The inevitable result is a global revolution where poor people seize control, eliminate the wealthy, and everyone lives in a socialist paradise where all aspects of life are provided by a benevolent government. Though many predicted the revolution would begin in Europe, the first successful uprising of communism happened in Moscow. Between 1917 and the fall of Russia, the battle raced on, killing 20 million Russian civilians. Then the communists seized control of China in 1949. Total deaths from starvation and political oppression, 30 million. Incredible. Revolutions toppled governments in Eastern Europe, Korea, Cuba, Southeast Asia, Africa, and Latin America. During the height of the Cold War, one-third of the global population lived under a Marxist regime. Between 100 and 150 million people have died in the pursuit of a communist utopia. And here's something else you might not know. Karl Marx's mother was not a big fan. She often criticized him. Said Henrietta Marx, quote, "I wish Karl had spent less time writing about capital and more time making some." Back in a moment. When you need medications, you don't have any time to fool around. You know that. Whether it's for allergies, the flu, daily prescriptions, having what you need on hand in the house is a must. 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Or you can call them 561-717-6794, 561-717-6794. Thank you for listening to the O'Reilly Update. I am Bill O'Reilly. No spin, just facts, and always looking out for you.
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22: Here's your Thunder 103.9 forecast. Highs level off around 80 this afternoon under overcast skies. Winds out of the south, 8 to 15 miles an hour. Lows dip down to about 67. Tonight, mainly cloudy skies expected. I'm meteorologist Ray Miller. Right now, it's 74 degrees.
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0: Bad Company, who are releasing a new live album in November called Live in London, which captures their final performance with guitarist Mick Ralphs at London's O2 Arena back in 2016. That live album will be out on November 13th. Got the Rolling Stones coming up.
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8: Here's your Thunder 103.9 forecast. Highs level off around 80 this afternoon under overcast skies. Winds out of the south, 8 to 15 miles an hour. Lows dip down to about 67. Tonight, mainly cloudy skies expected. I'm meteorologist Ray Miller. Right now, it's 75 degrees.
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0: 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Got Led Zeppelin coming up.
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U2 are releasing a new album, Carnival de Luz, in November. That comes out November 13th. And they say they are planning a stadium tour for 2027 and should have details on that soon.

0: This past Friday was the 9th anniversary of Tom Petty's final concert at the Hollywood Bowl in Los Angeles. And this coming Friday will be the 9th anniversary of his death, just 1 week after that final show. Got the Doors coming up.
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8: Here's your Thunder 103.9 forecast. Overcast this afternoon with a high of 80. South winds, 5 to 10 miles an hour. Mainly cloudy skies. Tonight, lows dip down to about 69. Overcast tomorrow. Daytime high is approaching 86. I'm meteorologist Ray Miller. Currently 77.
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0: I Want My MTV. Imagine my surprise that MTV hosted the VMA Awards this past weekend, the Video Music Awards. Who knew they played videos? Madonna and Taylor Swift, big winners at this year's VMAs. And Nirvana got some sort of Lifetime Achievement Award that reunited the surviving members of the band. Chris Novoselic, Dave Grohl, and sometimes member Pat Smear were all part of the VMAs this past weekend. Got Guns N' Roses coming up.
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7: Here's your Thunder 103.9 forecast. Overcast this afternoon with a high of 80. South winds 5 to 10 miles an hour. Mainly cloudy skies. Tonight lows dip down to about 69. Overcast tomorrow. Daytime highs approaching 86. I'm meteorologist Ray Miller. Currently 77.
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0: Van Halen and Guns N' Roses before that, who seem to be constantly on tour these days. After thinking that they would never tour again, especially with some original members like Slash and Duff McKagan, they have now been out on the road most of this year and kick off a new tour of India on November 14th. They will follow that up with visiting Southeast Asia, Australia, and New Zealand to wrap up the year.
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0: Steven Tyler of Aerosmith will be featured in the new Ozzy and Black Sabbath Back to the Beginning concert movie, opening next month, that captured Ozzy and Black Sabbath's final performance last summer in Birmingham, England. Steven Tyler was there that day, and his performance with Tom Morello's all-star band of Walk This Way and Train Kept a Rollin' will be part of the movie. Speaking of Ozzy, he is on the way next.
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14: Here's your Thunder 103.9 forecast. Overcast this afternoon with a high of 80. South winds 5 to 10 miles an hour. Mainly cloudy skies. Tonight lows dip down to about 69. Overcast tomorrow. Daytime highs approaching 86. I'm meteorologist Ray Miller. Right now, 80.
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0: 38 Special and Fantasy Girl. For years, I thought the video for that song featured Anna Nicole Smith and Pamela Anderson, but it turns out that video that I had been watching was actually a fan-produced video. The official 38 Special video for Fantasy Girl features 1960s female TV stars and 70s, like the Bionic Woman, Catwoman, and Bewitched, are in the official 38 Special video. Who knew until now? I just learned that. Got Boston on the way.
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7: Here's your Thunder 103.9 forecast. Overcast this afternoon with a high of 80. South winds 5 to 10 miles an hour. Mainly cloudy skies. Tonight, lows dip down to about 69. Overcast tomorrow. Daytime highs approaching 86. I'm meteorologist Ray Miller. Right now, 80.
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0: Elton John and Rocket Man. Speaking of which, how is my SpaceX stock doing today? And why isn't it higher? Why hasn't it tripled since I bought it? Speaking of Elon Musk companies, the band Tesla is on the way. And then I am headed out. I'm Dave, getting ready to call it a day. I'll see you back here tomorrow.
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1: 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Live in peace.

The band name, the song title, and the album title are all the same. It's coming at you next. Who can it be? Well, it's got to be Bad Company.

0: You could make an argument that Phil Collins was the artist of the 80s. He was everywhere. He was all over the radio. With Genesis as a solo artist, Invisible Touch, a number one record in 86. Previously in 85, his third solo album, No Jacket Required. Every song made it to the radio. It won the Grammy for Album of the Year. Not only that, he was at Live Aid. He played in both London and Philadelphia. He was the guy that did that. And he was on everybody else's projects, it seems. Peter Gabriel, Robert Plant, Paul McCartney, Philip Bailey, Eric Clapton, just to name a few. Phil Collins was big, and he wasn't chasing the fame. He wasn't chasing the money. He was just saying yes to projects that he was interested in. But the backlash came his way. So he tried to low-key it, heading into the 90s.
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3: 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For the purest water, use Puritan.
4: USDA report day and a brutal report today for especially the corn market. This is Hoosier Ag, today's Wednesday closing farm market report. September 1, corn stocks raised beyond even the highest estimates, so that was a surprise and a very bearish one from USDA. Corn and wheat both saw a sharp sell-off. Beans a bit back and forth today, but lower on the close. Dease corn finishes at $5.75, down 21 and a quarter. March 5, 15 and a half, down 20 and a half cents. Novi beans, 4 3/4 lower, 12.93. Jan contract, 13.09 and a quarter, 3 1/2 cents down. December wheat, 6.75 3/4, down 17. December live cattle again today, $1.90 up at 222.70. December lean hogs down 27, 69.42. I'm Ian DeEubank, Hoosier Ag Today, Indiana's farm network for 20 years.
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12: Here's your Thunder 103.9 forecast. Cloudy skies with a few peaks of sun this afternoon, with daytime highs approaching 80. Winds out of the south, 5 to 10 miles an hour. Mainly cloudy skies expected tonight. Lows dip down to about 69. I'm meteorologist Ray Miller. Right now, 81.
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0: Rick Ocasek at the Cars called that one of his favorite tunes from his band, Shake It Up, from their 1981 album, the title track. Baseball last night, the Yankees over the Red Sox, 9-0. They slapped them down. Hey, you want to slap down more than $250,000 for a World Series ticket? I know tickets are high these days, but not this series. The series from 1903, the first World Series, there is an intact ticket hitting the auction block. It's from Game 1 between the Pittsburgh Pirates and the Boston Americans at Boston's Huntington Avenue Baseball Grounds. That is now space that is occupied by Northeastern University. Well, the ticket is described as the holy grail of World Series tickets because the only other known ticket is permanently housed at the Hall of Fame in Cooperstown.
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7: Here's your Thunder 103.9 forecast. Cloudy skies with a few peaks of sun this afternoon, with daytime highs approaching 80. Winds out of the south, 5 to 10 miles an hour. Mainly cloudy skies expected tonight. Lows dip down to about 69. I'm meteorologist Ray Miller. Right now, 81.
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0: Hungry Heart from the River, Bruce Springsteen and the E Street Band. That was his first top 10 hit. It peaked at number 5 on the charts back in 1980. Vocally, he was in a different kind of area.
1: At that point, he was into singing with a different attitude. He was changing his vocal style somewhat. So that was changing the whole feel of the songs. He was really growing as a vocalist. Earlier records, Bruce had a tendency to sing full out or sing real soft. And this, he was really learning to use his voice and work the mic more. And he had like a little vocal inflection when he sings Got a Wife and Kids in Baltimore, Jack. Just had a little feel to it. I don't know what it was, but it just felt a little different.
0: It did feel different. Springsteen, Hungry Heart from the River album. Roy Bittan of the band with that little story. Thank you, Roy.
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0: Well, you've got an invitation every day at this time to join me inside the music vault. See what I can pull out for the dive.
1: It's time for an auditory treat. Here's Dan with the Daily Dive.
0: Come on in. There's a lot of room in here. And I'm looking around in the Eagles section of the library. I've got one of the songs from the Long Run album. The casual fans know the title track, Heartache Tonight. I can't tell you why, the Timothy B. Schmidt vocal. Timothy B. on the bass really drives this song. And the guitar work, the dueling guitars of Don Felder and Joe Walsh make it sing as well. Nice, subdued vocals from this commentary song on life as it was in the late 70s from Don. Those Shoes from the Eagles on the Daily Dive.

0: Grand Funk Railroad, and We're an American Band. Don Brewer on the drums, on the cowbell, on the vocals, manly, manly vocals on that song, just dripping in testosterone. How about dripping in olive oil? Today is National Extra Virgin Olive Oil Day. Thomas Jefferson said, "The olive tree is surely the richest gift of heaven, and deemed olive oil a necessity of life, along with wine and books." So pour it on everything today. I understand it's good for your heart, anyway. Go for it.
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9: Here's your Thunder 103.9 forecast. Cloudy skies with a few peaks of sun this afternoon, with daytime highs approaching 82. Winds out of the south, 8 to 15 miles an hour. Mainly cloudy skies again tonight. Lows dip down to about 69. I'm meteorologist Ray Miller. Currently, it's 78 degrees.
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0: Ginger Baker, Jack Bruce, and Eric Clapton, Cream. Sunshine of Your Love. Mr. Clapton this past weekend was busy rocking in Austin, Texas, at another Crossroads Guitar Festival. The first one he's ever held in Austin. It seems like a natural place to have it. It's a benefit for his rehab facility, the Crossroads Center in Antigua, where he's got a home. But check out the lineup. I'm drooling just thinking about maybe being there. It didn't happen. Billy Gibbons, Joe Bonamassa, Gary Clark Jr., Buddy Guy, John Mayer, Jimmy Vaughn, and so many others playing their licks on their guitars at the Guitar Festival. Clapton doing good work with that whenever he throws it together.
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7: Here's your Thunder 103.9 forecast. Cloudy skies with a few peaks of sun this afternoon, with daytime highs approaching 82. Winds out of the south, 8 to 15 miles an hour. Mainly cloudy skies again tonight. Lows dip down to about 69. I'm meteorologist Ray Miller. Right now, 80.
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0: Welcome into the outdoor. Led Zeppelin and All My Love. Eric Clapton, like most rockers, because they have the disposable income, he loves cars. And he's got the usual suspects in his collection. The Aston Martin, the 65, the Jag. He's got a few Jaguars. But he has got a real land yacht, a 1959 Chrysler Imperial Crown. The one with the big fins, one of the most outrageous cars of the late 50s. He likes to cruise around in that from time to time.
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I've got a song for Pink Floyd queued up on the Mythical Turntable. It's not David Gilmour singing. It's not Roger Waters singing. They both had strained voices, so they brought in a stunt singer, if you will. A legendary English guy called Roy Wood handles vocals on Have a Cigar.

0: It's not a free ride, but Sean Diddy Combs is getting a cushier ride than most in prison in New Jersey, according to insiders on a report on NBC News. He pays them to cook for him, fellow inmates, to cook, to clean, to do his laundry, even provide massages for Diddy. Not only that, he's got Hennessy cognac and a jailbroken tablet, and he's got some burner phones he's using inside. Footage of him on a cell phone, which is verboten, isn't it? He's serving a 50-month sentence after being convicted in 2025 on two prostitution-related charges. Apparently, Combs has found the only prison that offers a concierge service.
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15: Here's your Thunder 103.9 forecast. Cloudy skies with a few peaks of sun this afternoon, with daytime highs approaching 81. South winds 8 to 15 miles an hour. Mainly cloudy skies expected again. Tonight, lows around 69. I'm meteorologist Ray Miller. Currently 78.
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0: just like the Stones, I went, yeah, yeah, yeah, woo. How about you, Brown Sugar from the Rolling Stones? Just a couple of months after the Stones dropped their latest album, Foreign Tongues, look for a Grammy nomination next year. There's a new song from Keith Richards that's out. He's covered a tune called Bright Lights, Big City. It was done by the late blues man Jimmy Reed. It's for the Grand Theft Auto 6, the album release, for the latest edition of the video game. You can check out Bright Lights, Big City on YouTube. The album will follow on November 19th.
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6: Here's your Thunder 103.9 forecast. Cloudy skies with a few peaks of sun this afternoon, with daytime highs approaching 81. South winds 8 to 15 miles an hour. Mainly cloudy skies expected again. Tonight lows around 69. I'm meteorologist Ray Miller. Currently 78.
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0: The influence of the Beatles, John Paul, George, and Ringo on Jeff Lynne of Yellow cannot be overstated. When he was 20 years old, a friend of his gave him a call and said, I'm down at Abbey Road Studios. The Beatles are here. You want to come down? So he got down to the studios. Not only that, he got in. And for a few minutes, he watched Paul and Ringo do their thing. He saw George and John, and legend has it he was able to say hi to them before he was escorted out of the place. Now, Jeff Lynne went from being a kid who could barely say hello to John and George at Abbey Road to producing Beatles reunion tracks like Free as a Bird, Real Love, and Now and Then, and working with George Harrison in the Traveling Wilburys. What a buzz. What a buzz for him to do all of that with his idols.
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0: Nicely wooed, dude. Lynyrd Skynyrd, and what's your name? According to former Lynyrd Skynyrd drummer Artemis Pyle, who's still with us, he's got the Artemis Pyle Band on the road from time to time. The singer in the band Ronnie Van Zandt and Skynyrd had something happen in Norfolk, Virginia at a hotel. It's a true story.
1: Ronnie walked out of the bar and had a drink in his hand. He was in the lobby, and he was taken to jail. And the charge was drinking while standing up. That was the official charge. Of course, the whole band was then kicked out of the bar. And Ronnie says, hey, don't worry about it. You know, he had a girl that he was talking to. Just come upstairs and have a drink of champagne. We don't have to sit down here and drink the cheap stuff. So it was kind of a, I don't know, tongue-in-cheek, what's your name?
0: Guy's so mellow. Nice story from Artemis Pyle about that song.
2: But it goes like this.
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11: Here's your Thunder 103.9 forecast. Mainly cloudy skies expected tonight with a low of 69. South winds 8 to 15 miles an hour. Cloudy skies with a few peaks of sun again tomorrow. Daytime high is approaching 86. I'm meteorologist Ray Miller. Currently 77.
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0: Roger's singing that song, "Do You Really Think I Care What You Eat or What You Wear?" Well, apparently we do care what people wear. Too much so, it seems. On Monday night, Bears quarterback Case Keenum had a big game leading the Bears to victory over the Eagles. At the age of 38, dude was lighting it up, but he's also been lit up for what he was wearing when he appeared at the stadium. Khaki pants and a plain shirt, prompting some on social media to criticize his wardrobe. One fan wrote, "Looking like an angry dad at a parent-teacher conference." Another said he was dressed like Joe Midwestern Dad. Well, yeah, so what? He is 38. He's won football games for 7 different teams in the NFL. He's got a long career going on. He's doing just fine. Probably has better things to do than listen to online chuckleheads commenting on his pants.
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9: Here's your Thunder 103.9 forecast. Mainly cloudy skies expected tonight with a low of 69. South winds 8 to 15 miles an hour. Cloudy skies with a few peaks of sun again tomorrow. Daytime highs approaching 86. I'm meteorologist Ray Miller. Currently 77.
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0: That is the only smoking I'm going to be doing today, smoking with Boston. Rock and Roll Hall of Fame band? Yes or no? Boston. That debut in 76, one of the top-selling albums of all time. With songs like that one, More Than a Feeling, Hello. I feel that song every time I play it. They stacked up three real nice albums out of the gate, although it took a long time, 10 years, to get those three albums released. Since then, it's been kind of hit and miss, but I think there's enough there for them to be a Rock and Roll Hall of Fame band.
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0: Talking Heads from Speaking in Tongues and Burning Down the House. Speaking about the band, David Byrne, the front man, loves to ride his bicycle. Queen's not the only band that can say that. He gets around cities by bike. Even wrote a book called Bicycle Diaries about travel, urban design, and the strange things you notice when you're not trapped in a car.
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13: Here's your Thunder 103.9 forecast. Mainly cloudy skies expected tonight with a low of 69. South winds 8 to 15 miles an hour. Cloudy skies with a few peaks of sun again tomorrow. Daytime highs approaching 86. I'm meteorologist Ray Miller. Right now, it's 75 degrees.
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0: Funeral for a Friend. Love Lies Bleeding, Elton John from the Goodbye Yellow Brick Road album. Those two songs play together seamlessly as if it was planned that way, but it wasn't.
1: It was a pure accident. The songs weren't written to go with each other, but after I'd written Funeral for a Friend and we'd recorded that, we thought it would be great to start the album with that. And we thought, wouldn't it be great if we could go into another song? And I can't remember exactly if we had Love Lies Bleeding written or not, but the two seemed to go together eventually. And then when we had that figured out, it was great to have the first track done for an album, by the way, because you're always looking for a lead-off track. We thought that would be a really interesting way to start the album.
0: It really was. And it was a song that he used, those two songs together, often to start like the second half of a concert. I saw him do that on more than one occasion. Back in the 70s.
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9: Here's your Thunder 103.9 forecast. Mainly cloudy skies expected tonight with a low of 69. South winds 8 to 15 miles an hour. Cloudy skies with a few peaks of sun again tomorrow. Daytime highs approaching 86. I'm meteorologist Ray Miller. Right now, 73.
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0: Glenn Frey on vocals in pure rock mode on that one, Heartache Tonight, from the Long Run album, The Eagles. The Philadelphia Phillies staved off heartache and elimination in their wild card series against the Braves today. They won it in 10, 4-3, so it's on to Game 3 where the winner of the series will be crowned. I do not know what's going on with the White Sox and Astros right now, but I know the Sox got off to a great start. It may be over. I haven't looked, but also the Red Sox need to recover from 9-0 against the Yankees last night, and it'll be the Cubs who need to get a win over the Padres. All of those teams still need to stay alive. They could possibly be eliminated from postseason play tonight. I'm eliminated from being on the radio right now. I'm Dan Mitchell. It's been a pleasure as always hanging out here inside of your radio. Thank you very much for listening. And hey, have a night.
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